memories. Follow me, don't be afraid. Don't hide away. Window closed, the light is on.

This place is out of control. It's a place where booties bomb. It's a place where people stomp. This spot is hot and it's a magic thing. It doesn't matter if straight or gay. It doesn't matter if night or day.